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Fleetwood Mac on Nebraska's Rock Station 94 Rock off their 1975 self-titled album. And that reminds me to remind you to check out 70s at 7 Song of the Day weekday mornings right here on 94 Rock. 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Ben Keller hanging out here with you, and we keep it going with Foreigner.

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1: We got some nasty weather heading our way. 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
0: 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Mostly cloudy tonight with scattered showers and thunderstorms, low around 67. Mostly sunny for you tomorrow with a chance of showers and thunderstorms, high near 90. And increasing clouds throughout the night tomorrow night with a chance of showers and thunderstorms, low around 68 degrees.
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0: Really? I'm missing it? Okay, gotta go.

Theory of a Dead Man on Nebraska's Rock Station 94 Rock. Def Leppard right before that. Hey, don't forget, no matter where you go, you can take us along with you. 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

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Right now, it's Aerosmith.

0: Kid Rock on Nebraska's Rock Station 94 Rock. Aerosmith right before that. Hey, pick your pastime with Five Crowns Golf of Plainview, Mid-City Superstore, and Slumberland Furniture of Norfolk. 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

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I'll

0: From 1984, it's Motley Crue, Looks That Kill on Nebraska's rock station, 94 Rock. 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
4: 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Mostly cloudy tonight with scattered showers and thunderstorms, low around 67. Mostly sunny for you tomorrow with a chance of showers and thunderstorms, high near 90. And increasing clouds throughout the night tomorrow night with a chance of showers and thunderstorms, low around 68 degrees.
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Chevelle on Nebraska's Rock Station 94 Rock, AC/DC right before that. 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

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Hey, make sure you check out the lineup of live music for Greenlight Great Night over on our website, 94rock.fm. 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

0: Green Day on Nebraska's Rock Station, 94 Rockin'. 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

The Eagles, Victim of Love on Nebraska's Rock Station 94 Rock. Joan Jett and the Blackhearts right before that. Lita Ford coming up right now. It's Melissa Etheridge.

0: Off the 1991 album Dangerous Curves, that's Lita Ford, Shot of Poison on Nebraska's rock station 94 Rock. And that reminds me to remind you to check out 90s at Noon. 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
7: Willie Dixon, the Chicago blues man?
5: Yes, the one and only.
7: But he's not metal!
5: Maybe not, but he did have a huge influence on lots of rockers, including one of, if not the greatest rock and roll band of all time, Led Zeppelin. Willie was born in 1915. He was proficient in playing the upright bass and guitar and had a very distinctive voice, but he's best known as being a prolific songwriter. He penned hundreds of songs recorded by a long list of well-known blues and rock acts, including, of course, Led Zeppelin. Now, Dixon was a very important link between blues and rock. He worked with many of the early rock and rollers like Chuck Berry and Bo Diddley, among many others. He would go on to win a Grammy and has been inducted into three halls of fame, the blues, rock and roll, and songwriters. But we're here today to pay tribute to Willie Dixon for the impact he had on Led Zeppelin. The first two Zepp albums were heavily blues-based and contained two Dixon songs. Plus, their first hit single, Whole Lotta Love, takes lyrics from Willie's song, You Need Love. It wasn't originally credited when first released, but years later, after Willie's estate sued the crap out of them, Willie got his due. So let's check it out right now. Here's Led Zeppelin on your daily House of Hair cut. Time!

0: Classic Zeppelin on your daily House of Fair cut. Thank you, Willie Dixon. Hey, go to HouseFairOnline.com right now to pick up a brand new t-shirt. I'm Dee Snider, and nobody has a better closing line than this, which is why it's on the back of the shirts. If it ain't metal, it's crap! See you tomorrow.
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4: 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Mostly cloudy for the rest of the night with scattered showers, low around 67. Tomorrow, mostly sunny with a chance of showers and thunderstorms, high near 90. And tomorrow night, increasing clouds throughout the night with a chance of showers and thunderstorms, low around 68 degrees.
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Megadeth on Nebraska's Rock Station 94 Rock. And if you like Megadeth, well, you're going to love Mookie's guest on Monday. The legend himself, Dave Mustaine, is going to be on with Mookie in the morning. That's Monday right here on 94 Rock. I'm pretty excited for that. I've got Tom Petty and the Heartbreakers coming up right now. We've got you under pressure with ZZ.

Tom Petty and the Heartbreakers on Nebraska's Rock Station 94 Rock. I've got Bad Company, Nirvana, and more on the way. 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

0: has left us another riddle, Robin. I don't break, but I block. I don't stop, but I rock. What am I?
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0: It's Nirvana on Nebraska's Rock Station 94 Rock REM right before that. Hey, don't forget, Five Crowns Golf of Plainview, Mid-City Superstore, and Slumberland Furniture of Norfolk, Flooring Solutions, and 94 Rock, giving you an opportunity to pick your pastime. 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

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I'm a cowboy. On a steel horse I ride. And I'll make it through this 94 rock block. Dead or alive.

0: Off the 1997 album of the year, that's Faith No More, Last Cup of Sorrow on Nebraska's Rock Station 94 Rock. 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And it's brought to you by District Event Center, located in the River Point District here in Norfolk. I've got your NCN Acura with our forecast. 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
0: 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Mostly cloudy for the rest of the night with scattered showers, low around 67. Tomorrow, mostly sunny with a chance of showers and thunderstorms, high near 90. And tomorrow night, increasing clouds throughout the night with a chance of showers and thunderstorms, low around 68 degrees.
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4: I'm pleased to be joined today on Faith Health Inside Look by Dr. Justin Oatman with Faith Health Ear, Nose, and Throat. And today we're talking about thyroid surgery. So what is life after the removal of the thyroid?
5: Yeah, so for most patients, it's very normal afterwards. The one big change that most patients need is every patient, actually, if we take out the whole thyroid gland, is taking a thyroid hormone pill for the rest of their life just to replace that hormone that they aren't getting any longer.
4: So that sounds pretty simple.
5: Yeah.
4: Yeah.
5: Yeah, it's a common surgery that we do. As with all surgeries, there's risks to it.
4: Yeah.
5: But for the vast majority of patients, it's uncomplicated, and they can go about their normal daily lives afterwards.
4: Well, that's great information for our viewers, and I'm sure lowers the worry level a little bit too. So thank you very much.
5: Absolutely. Happy to be here.
4: All right. And that's Faith Health Inside Look.
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7: 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Scattered showers and thunderstorms possible for your Thursday. Otherwise, expect mostly sunny skies and a high topping out near 90. Then scattered showers and thunderstorms likely for tonight, with a low getting down to around 68 degrees.
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4: 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Scattered showers and thunderstorms possible for your Thursday. Otherwise, mostly sunny with a high topping out near 90. Then for tonight, scattered showers and thunderstorms, low getting down to around 68 degrees.
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7: 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Scattered showers and thunderstorms possible for your Thursday. Otherwise, mostly sunny with a high topping out near 90. Then for tonight, scattered showers and thunderstorms, low getting down to around 68 degrees.

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7: 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Scattered showers and thunderstorms possible for your Thursday. Otherwise, mostly sunny with a high topping out near 90. Then for tonight, scattered showers and thunderstorms, low getting down to around 68 degrees. I'd like

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3: Destructive winds
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5: I'm pleased to be joined today on Faith Health Inside Look by Dr. Justin Oltman with Faith Health, Ear, Nose, and Throat. And today we're talking about thyroid surgery. So what is life after the removal of the thyroid?
6: Yeah, so for most patients, it's very normal afterwards. The one big change that most patients need is, every patient actually, if we take out the whole thyroid gland, is taking a thyroid hormone pill for the rest of their life just to replace that hormone that they aren't getting any longer.
5: So that sounds pretty simple.
6: Yeah.
5: Yeah.
6: Yeah, it's a common surgery that we do. As with all surgeries, there's risks to it.
5: Yeah.
6: But for the vast majority of patients, it's uncomplicated and they can go about their normal daily lives afterwards.
5: Well, that's great information for our viewers, and I'm sure lowers the worry level a little bit too. So thank you very much.
6: Absolutely. Happy to be here.
5: All right. And that's Faith Health Inside Look.
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8: 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Scattered showers and thunderstorms possible for your Thursday. Otherwise, mostly sunny with a high topping out near 90. Then for tonight, scattered showers and thunderstorms, low getting down to around 68 degrees.
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4: 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Scattered showers and thunderstorms possible for your Thursday. Otherwise, mostly sunny, the high topping out near 90. Then for tonight, scattered showers and thunderstorms, low getting down to around 68 degrees.

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1: 75 degrees at 6:13. Scattered thunderstorms. High of 85 today. Good morning. Welcome to the precipitous slide into the weekend. Some people call it a Thursday. Mookie in the morning. Holly Weir Minute. Tea time with the T-Man coming up. And we'll talk with Jerry Beckley of the band America. 94 Rock.

0: Hi, it's Mookie from 94 Rock with a public service announcement. This coming weekend is a three-day weekend. If for some reason you were unaware of the impending holiday weekend, what's the matter with you? What, are you one of those people that loves their job so much they're going,
1: "Oh, I didn't know it was a long weekend. I'm just having so much fun."
0: 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Thank you, and have a wonderful weekend.
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0: Norfolk Oddfellas invite you to the 52nd Annual Oddfellas Parade, Saturday, July 4th at 10 a.m. Registration to 8 a.m. near the new Salvation Army Building on 4th Street. 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
1: 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Bring your family, friends, and red, white, and blue spirit to celebrate America 250 with the Norfolk Oddfellas Parade, downtown Norfolk, Saturday at 10 a.m. Registration at 8 a.m. near the new Salvation Army Building on 4th Street. A pretrial hearing was held Wednesday for a Wayne County man accused of killing his father. Defense attorneys for Carl Ruskamp made no objections as Judge Michael Long granted several routine motions from state prosecutors, including amending information and adding additional witnesses. Court documents say that prosecutors are considering whether to ban testimony regarding the defendant's past mental incompetence and insanity, with Long passing the motion. Ruskamp is charged with first-degree murder and weapons offenses in connection with the 2022 shooting death of his father, 65-year-old Gerald Ruskamp. The jury trial is set to begin later this month. The city of Norfolk is aware that three outdoor warning sirens replaced last month are currently not functioning properly. The affected sirens are in southeast Norfolk at 1st and Northwestern Avenue, on Center Drive behind the Sunset Plaza Mall, and on Prospect Avenue near the Faith Health East Campus. As part of the repair process, residents may hear the affected sirens sounding intermittently today while technicians test the system. These activations are part of the repair efforts and do not indicate an emergency. Beginning this Monday, Paswalk Avenue in Norfolk will be closed between 6th and 7th Streets to allow for railroad track and street repairs. The closure is expected to last approximately 10 days or until construction is complete and new concrete has fully cured. Motorists are encouraged to use alternate routes. The city appreciates the public's patience and cooperation as these necessary repairs are completed. For questions regarding the project, please contact the Norfolk Street Division. That's your latest in news. For more, visit newschannelnebraska.com.
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1: 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Keyword wet today, scattered thunderstorms throughout the morning, afternoon, and even the evening. High of 85 today, low of 64 tonight, but a Fabu Friday tomorrow. Sunny and 88 for the 3rd of July. Currently 75, Holly Weird Minute, tea time with the T-Man coming up. And next hour we talk with Jerry Beckley of the band America. Aerosmith now and that Ragdoll 94 Rocks.

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1: Now, the story of the lead-footed rock star who expected to sign a speeding ticket but ended up signing his name for something else entirely. He's singer and guitarist Sammy Hagar, also known as the Red Rocker. Now, Sammy has a liking for fast cars. He's owned all kinds, a Ferrari, a Porsche, a Trans Am. Well, late one night, after playing some concerts in Redding, California, Sammy was driving another one of his cars, a BMW, back to his home in Mill Valley, just north of San Francisco. The more he drove, the more anxious he was to get home. Sammy drove faster and faster. Soon he was heading down the highway, he says, at way over the speed limit of 55 miles per hour. Driving at such a high speed was crazy, and Sammy knew it. And just when he realized how fast he was going, he spotted flashing red lights in the rearview mirror. A highway patrol car was chasing him. Sammy told us, "My heart jumped right out of my chest. I've never been that scared before." Well, the highway patrolman pulled Sammy to the side of the road, slowly walked up to the driver's side of Sammy's BMW and said, "Hey, buddy, where's your Trans Am?" It turned out that the patrolman's son, named Don, was a Sammy Hagar fan, and he had asked his dad to keep an eye out for Sammy and his bright red Trans Am and try to get an autograph. Well, when the patrolman saw the speeding BMW, he routinely radioed in the license number and found that that was Sammy. The patrolman told him, "You know, you could go to jail for this," and then asked for an autograph. Sammy signed it to Don. "Your dad's okay."

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1: Don't you enter, you can never get out of here. 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
2: Jim Carrey is expected to star in a sequel to How the Grinch Stole Christmas. In other words, Jim Carrey is broke. Lizzo says it was soul-crushing that her latest album sold poorly. You'll get used to it, responded Vanilla Ice. Taylor Swift gets married tomorrow at Madison Square Garden. So for once, it'll actually make sense for her to constantly be on camera in a sports arena. Welcome.

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3: Here's a throwback Thursday topic for you, T-Man. Well, it's always throwback Thursday here. It's a classic rock station. But how many of these did you used to get in the mail? Maybe the question should be, do you still get mail? other than junk or bills is pretty much all I get. That's why I open my mailbox like once a month as soon as it gets full there. But how many of these used to come in the mail? The Sears Wish Book, or basically the catalog for Christmas, TV Guide, AOL trial CDs, America Online, you've got mail. Publishers Clearinghouse sweepstakes, or maybe you got the dollar store version, Ed McMahon's American Family sweepstakes. The Finger Hut catalog, I would just always giggle at the name. Finger Hut, sounds like butt. JCPenney catalog, Monkey Ward or Montgomery Ward catalog, Columbia House Music Club, Reader's Digest, the Sunday coupon inserts. The Netflix DVDs, before we're streaming kids, we used to get DVDs in the mail. That seems like caveman days compared to now. Or the good old phone book, which I still get from time to time. I'm not sure why. I was like, do you people know we have Google? How old do you think I am? But how many of these did you used to get in the mail?
4: Man, I think all of them except for Montgomery Ward and Finger Hut. I've never heard of that.
3: Really? I wonder if that was a regional thing, because we used to get those out west all the time when I lived in California. But you weren't missing much, okay? It's essentially, you know, a mail order knockoff. Before we had QVC on TV, you would go to Finger Hut. But yeah, I remember Netflix DVDs in the mail. And a fun fact, before they became streaming, you know that Netflix tried to sell to Blockbuster. Blockbuster could have bought them for $50 million and said, wow. Netflix, pass. You guys won't be around.
4: That's not going to work out.
3: Netflix is worth several billion, and Blockbuster doesn't exist. So there you go, kids.
4: And those publisher clearinghouse things. Remember you had to like put stamps on like different parts? And
3: yeah, the magazines that you were going to order that you really didn't want. You just wanted to win the jackpot. And Columbia House Music Club, it's like all the times I moved, every time we're in a new house, oh, time to sign up for Columbia House again. No, this is a different Mookie, different guy. I'm not the one who ordered the 8 CDs for a penny and never bought the ones at regular price. No, seriously.
4: I bought the ones at regular price, I just didn't pay for them, you know?
3: Well, that's not really buying. You mean you got them.
4: Yes.
3: Let us know on Facebook, you and I are both going to jail now. How many of these did you use to get in the mail?
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5: I'm pleased to be joined today on Faith Health Inside Look by Dr. Justin Oltman with Faith Health Ear, Nose, and Throat. And today we're talking about thyroid surgery. So what is life after the removal of the thyroid?
6: Yeah, so for most patients, it's very normal afterwards. The one big change that most patients need is every patient, actually, if we take out the whole thyroid gland, is taking a thyroid hormone pill for the rest of their life just to replace that hormone that they aren't getting any longer.
5: So that sounds pretty simple.
6: Yeah.
5: Yeah.
6: Yeah, it's a common surgery that we do. As with all surgeries, there's risks to it.
5: Yeah.
6: But for the vast majority of patients, it's uncomplicated, and they can go about their normal daily lives afterwards.
5: Well, that's great information for our viewers, and I'm sure lowers the worry level a little bit, too. So thank you very much.
6: Absolutely. Happy to be here.
5: All right. And that's Faith Health Inside Look.
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3: 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Congratulations to Wayne Coach and Athletic Director Rocky Rule, who received the NHSACA Kerry McDonald Award for his service and leadership at the local, state, and national levels in education-based athletics. Rule has also served as president of the NHSACA and the Nebraska Coaches Association. In Area Legion baseball scores this week, Equity Bank Post 55 out of Pender got big wins over Stanton 10-2 and over Lakeview Bank of the Valley 19-7. The Hardington Security Bank Buzzards blanked Plainview 7-0 and the Bull Snakes out of Wakefield Post 81 8-0. Wayne Rolling Hills Supply got shutout wins over Crofton 3-0 and Plainview 3-0. West Point Junior Bombers victorious over Hooper Scribner 12-5 and the West Point Senior Bombers blank Arlington 8-0. The Creighton Bloomfield Wassa Juniors hammer O'Neill 12-2 while falling to the Senior O'Neill Irish 3-1. And a pair of victories for Albion Cornerstone Bank. The juniors take care of the Tri-County Titans 18-3 while the seniors were victorious over Tri-County 10-2.
16: Tillman!
3: That's John Strong on Fox. Good news and bad news for Team USA in the World Cup. The Americans advance to the round of 16 over Bosnia-Herzegovina 2-0 on Wednesday. The bad news, they will not have star player Folarin Balogun, who was ejected on a red card and will miss Monday's match versus Belgium. That's your latest in sports. For more, visit newschannelnebraska.com. 70s at 7 coming up, and we'll talk with Jerry Beckley from the band America. Going back in time now with Huey and the Power of Love, 94 Rock.

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1: Well, Jukebox Hero, there's a story that was inspired by a young fan.
2: 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We were playing in Cincinnati. We went for sound check. It was pouring with rain. This fan was the only one left there, soaked to the skin. And I really took pity on him, and I said, how would you like to come in and come backstage with us? So we took him back and gave him the full arena rock show and put him on stage. I think it changed, must have changed his life, you know, because he was just so starry-eyed, and it felt good, too, to do that for him.

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1: Hi, this is Brian Adams.
2: When I started out in the 70s, I didn't have anything. I used to borrow money off my co-writer to get back and forth on the bus to my house. There's no instruction manual for success. So I think I'm grateful that I had some good friends around me and a

Hey there, 94 Rock. This is Brian Adams. I used to be nostalgic for the summer of 69. Then I found out that's when Mookie in the Morning was born. Now I think that year really sucks.

0: America, rocking the big red 94 rock and Mookie in the morning. An appropriate guest with the 4th of July 2 days away and a new album dropping next Friday the 10th called Halcyon Days. And from the band America, it's Jerry Beckley. Good morning.
1: Hey, Mookie, how are you?
0: I heard you say that you used to live in Nebraska. What part?
1: My dad was stationed at Offutt Air Force Base. I lived in Papillion.
0: Wow. And how long ago was that?
1: You know, it was in the last century.
0: Okay, well, that's specific enough for us.
1: To be honest, it was in the late 50s. No, about 59, 60, 61, around that
0: wow.
1: time.
0: Well, and I was also reading that because your father was in the Air Force, you kind of got your musical start overseas in London, didn't you?
1: Well, the band formed in London. We were all going to an American high school over there called London Central, which was neither. It wasn't in London and it wasn't very central. But it was a lovely little school, and we met there, and we played in teen bands together. And then when we graduated 69, the three of us got together and formed America and signed, actually, with Warner Brothers UK, signed with the London branch of Warner Brothers.
0: How ironic there. It sounded like a Mike Myers bit. London Central is neither in London nor Central. Discuss! And, you know, being over there, I mean, you were inspired not only by American music, but by British music. The Beach Boys and the Bee Gees, weren't they two of your early inspirations?
1: Yeah, of course. And Beatles.
0: Well, yes.
1: You know, mid-Atlantic is kind of how I described it. But both Dewey and I are half English. We both had English mothers. Mm. And our dads married English ladies, you know, coming out of the war, and that's a different story. But I think somewhere in there is the DNA that we ended up combining that made the America sound. It's kind of a mixture of all that lovely British pop with all of that great West Coast singer-songwriter harmony stuff.
0: Indeed. And the song you were first best known for, or at least one of the very first, A Horse With No Name, I heard that was demoed at the house of Arthur Brown, as in Crazy World of Arthur Brown, the guy who, I bring you hellfire, that guy?
1: Well, he wasn't there, but he had a band, and they lived in a farm not far outside of London, and they turned it into a rehearsal studio and stuff. So we had actually recorded our first album, but the label said, do you have anything else we'd like to hear before we, you know, settle on all this? They put the album out. We went back in and cut four things that we rehearsed at that farm. So that's why that name comes into the story.
0: And that song was so huge. I mean, you, right out of the box, you got the number one song, number one album, which, speaking of the Beatles, they had never even done that, right?
1: That's true, yeah. In fact, that's really a rare thing. And I kind of looked into it. I remember quite a few years ago thinking, well, how often does that happen? And I don't think it happened again until The Knack with My Sharona.
0: Yes.
1: I think their album and single went to number one, and that was their first release, too.
0: And thankfully, you had much more longevity than The Knack, because that was also their last number one. So,
1: yeah, it's a tough road. You know, it's hard, very, very hard to have a hit, and it's triply hard to have another one. So we've been very fortunate for over half a century.
0: And I don't know if you're aware, but in recent times that your band has become, it's on the radar of younger people thanks to social media. I see a lot of those posts where people are making the joke, you know, if you've been in the desert with that horse for so long, you had time to give him a name. Have you seen that?
1: I've seen that, yeah. I know, and, you know, thank God for social media. I mean, it's a blessing and a curse, but yeah, it has been really helpful in keeping these tunes alive.
0: And after that, of course, you know, songs like Ventura Highway, which that's been sampled a lot, hasn't it?
1: We just did an interview recently, and Jimmy Jam requested if he could join us and be in on this. Jimmy Jam, of course, was with Lewis. The two of them produced Janet Jackson and worked with and stuff. But they are huge fans, and Jimmy just sampled the Ventura Highway lick, and they had a number one record with it. It was called Someone to Call My Lover.
0: I also wanted to shamelessly suck up to you by saying the number one song played on my iPod last year was You Can Do Magic. I realize that probably only put like 38 cents in your pocket because the royalties are ridiculously low, aren't they?
1: We have a saying now that was actually, one of my sons said it. It's called Hello Ferrari. So... Well, it's been streamed a million times. And we go, Hello, Ferrari.
0: Yes. Yeah, I think he means like Hot Wheels size Ferrari there.
1: Yeah, I think he means not a chance.
0: You know? Yes, exactly. And, you know, what's interesting was you guys were always in that classic rock genre. You Can Do Magic, I've heard that put in the yacht rock pantheon. Do you like that term, or do you care about those?
1: Yeah, I get it, and I think of there's some classic promo pictures of the Eagles, and I think Loggins and Messina, and for some reason they're often on a yacht, you know, or they're on some kind of sailboat or something, and I think that's probably where that came from. But virtually all of those people, Christopher Cross, Michael McDonald, they're all dear friends that we have worked with for decades. Right. So yeah, I'm very happy to be in that group.
0: Yes, and like you, I mean, they're just great, talented people that put out fantastic songs that make people happy. And a lot of America's songs make us think of summer, and that's, you know, kind of where that yacht rock thing comes in, and it just puts us in that great frame of mind, which is also really good when you know the cold winters in Nebraska and what they're like, so that helps us out.
1: I remember it very well.
0: And now you're making new memories with the new album Halcyon Days, out next Friday, July 10th, from America. It's Jerry Beckley. Thanks for the time. Safe travels.
1: Thanks, Mookie. Nice talking with you.
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0: 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Let's get the latest now from the News Channel Nebraska Newsroom. A pretrial hearing was held Wednesday for a Wayne County man accused of killing his father. Defense attorneys for Carl Ruskamp made no objections as Judge Michael Long granted several routine motions from state prosecutors, including amending information and adding additional witnesses. Court documents say that prosecutors are considering whether to ban testimony regarding the defendant's past mental incompetence and insanity, with Long passing the motion. Ruskamp is charged with first-degree murder and weapons offenses in connection with the 2022 shooting death of his father, 65-year-old Gerald Ruskamp. The jury trial is set to begin later this month. The city of Norfolk is aware that three outdoor warning sirens replaced last month are currently not functioning properly. The affected sirens are in southeast Norfolk at 1st and Northwestern Avenue, on Center Drive behind the Sunset Plaza Mall, and on Prospect Avenue near the Faith Health East Campus. As part of the repair process, residents may hear the affected sirens sounding intermittently today while technicians test the system. These activations are part of the repair efforts and do not indicate an emergency. Beginning this Monday, Paswalk Avenue in Norfolk will be closed between 6th and 7th Streets to allow for railroad track and street repairs. The closure is expected to last approximately 10 days or until construction is complete and new concrete has fully cured. Motorists are encouraged to use alternate routes. The city appreciates the public's patience and cooperation as these necessary repairs are completed. For questions regarding the project, please contact the Norfolk Street Division. That's your latest in news. For more, visit newschannelnebraska.com.
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0: 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Scattered thunderstorms for your Thursday, a high of 85, low of 64 tonight. Get them done tomorrow, though, sunny and 88 for Friday. Right now, 77.
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1: Eddie Van Halen talks about playing on Michael Jackson's Beat It.
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2: So Michael Jackson rings up and says, Eddie, you're the best guitarist in the world. Can you play on my song Beat It? It's a smash hit around the world. Well, and you get $0.
3: Well, I didn't ask for anything. It was about 20 minutes out of my life. Quincy had called me up and asked me if I wanted to do it. And the band's policy was, you know, we don't do things outside of the band at the time. And everybody was out of town, so I had no one to ask. And I swear to God, I figured, who's going to know if I play on this kid's record?

0: The Holly Weird Minute on 94 Rock. Don't you ever, you can never get out of here.
1: Welcome to Holly Weird. Jim Carrey is expected to star in a sequel to How the Grinch Stole Christmas. In other words, Jim Carrey is broke. Lizzo says it was soul-crushing that her latest album sold poorly. You'll get used to it, responded Vanilla Ice. Taylor Swift gets married tomorrow at Madison Square Garden. So for once, it'll actually make sense for her to constantly be on camera in a sports arena. Welcome.

0: Hi, it's Mookie from 94 Rock with a public service announcement. This coming weekend is a three-day weekend. If for some reason you were unaware of the impending holiday weekend, what's the matter with you? What, are you one of those people that loves their job so much they're going,
1: "Oh, I didn't know it was a long weekend. I'm just having so much fun."
0: Please save your namby-pamby whistle while you work garbage for the boss. The rest of us intend to exercise our all-American right to hate our job and to count down the days, no, the minutes, to the sweet release of time off that makes working with the likes of the rest of you barely almost tolerable. Thank you, and have a wonderful weekend.
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0: 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When we buy local, we all win. Congratulations to Wayne coach and athletic director Rocky Rule, who received the NHSACA Kerry McDonald Award for his service and leadership at the local, state, and national levels in education-based athletics. Rule has also served as president of the NHSACA and the Nebraska Coaches Association. In Area Legion baseball scores this week, Equity Bank Post 55 out of Pender got big wins over Stanton 10-2 and over Lakeview Bank of the Valley 19-7. The Hardington Security Bank Buzzards blanked Plainview 7-0 and the Bull Snakes out of Wakefield Post 81 8-0. Wayne Rolling Hills Supply got shutout wins over Crofton 3-0 and Plainview 3-0. West Point Junior Bombers victorious over Hooper Scribner 12-5 and the West Point Senior Bombers blank Arlington 8-0. The Creighton Bloomfield Wassa Juniors hammer O'Neill 12-2 while falling to the Senior O'Neill Irish 3-1. And a pair of victories for Albion Cornerstone Bank. The juniors take care of the Tri-County Titans 18-3 while the seniors were victorious over Tri-County 10-2.
10: Tillman!
0: That's John Strong on Fox. Good news and bad news for Team USA in the World Cup. The Americans advanced to the round of 16 over Bosnia-Herzegovina 2-0 on Wednesday. The bad news, they will not have star player Follerin Balogun, who was ejected on a red card and will miss Monday's match versus Belgium. That's your latest in sports. For more, visit newschannelnebraska.com.
2: 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It's like sitting in a park full of pigeons. Sooner or later, you're gonna need a moist towelette.

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1: Are you not impressed with the name Foo Fighters?
2: Honestly, Foo Fighters is like the stupidest band name you've ever heard. It's a horrible name. The first thing that I recorded, I didn't want people to know it was me, because I didn't want people to think like, oh, that guy from Nirvana is trying to start another band. So I just called it Foo Fighters because it sounded like a group of people.
1: Right.
2: Like, yeah. And I had read it in a UFO book or something like that. And but it stuck and it stayed all this time. And I just can't believe, if I knew that we would be here, I would have picked a different name.

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1: Dutch rockers Golden Earring, Radar Love, took inspiration from something a bit left field. Extrasensory perception, contact with the other side. Some people, and I am definitely included in this, missed the sad ending of the song. But Hay has confirmed that at the end of the song, the main character crashes and dies. The guy actually dies, that's the gist of the whole thing. In a way, she still has contact with him. There is an afterlife.

Toto. I don't think we're in Kansas anymore. This must be Northeast Nebraska. And that's Mookie in the Morning on 94 Rock. He's the original Wicked Witch. Or something that rhymes.

0: Rocking the Big Red, 94 Rock. We got a fever. And the prescription ain't more cowbell. It is the downtown River Point District and the downtown Norfolk Association in the house to tell us about all the fun shenanigans going on this weekend throughout July and beyond. Carrie, Amy, and Troy, C-A-T, that cat, that's how I remember it. That's my mnemonic device. Plus, that was the first radio station I ever worked for, Cat 103. Meow. And so they're here to tell us about, let's start with this weekend, of course, 4th of July, the parade, but that's just the appetizer, right? There's a whole lot more going on this weekend, like Red, White, and Run, and well, let you finish in all the details
1: well,
0: there.
1: There's a lot of people involved in working on this and making it a reality. Troy's got some great details about the things happening downtown this Saturday.
2: So it all starts off with the Run White and Blue 5K.
0: Oh, there we go. That sounds better than what I called it, Red, White, and Run. That's not catchy.
2: It's
0: Run,
2: an official title. Yeah.
0: No, yeah, because, I mean, this is why they don't put me in charge of those things. Run White and Blue is much better. Okay.
2: Registration starts at 6:30. The race is going to start at 8. It sounds like there's already 450-plus runners.
0: Wow.
2: So come check them out, cheer them on as they do their thing through downtown.
0: They're going to be running, and then we'll be walking and throwing candy and riding floats in the parade, and that starts right around 10 a.m., right? I mean, unless you're a participant, then you want to get there a little bit earlier.
2: Correct. 10 a.m. is when the parade will kick off. They'll be going right around their normal route, 2nd Street, Madison, up 5th. And while you're done with that, don't forget about the Farmer's Market. Love having them down there. So check out all the great things. They'll be there from 9:30 to noon.
0: We may have buried the lead. Have you seen the weather for this Saturday? Spectacular, like partly sunny, 89.
1: Is it really?
0: And less humid than it is now. So, I mean, really perfection detection. Mother Nature loves America.
1: Well, I think Norfolk's going to blow up this weekend. That's what I think.
0: Yes, that's right.
1: There's going to be more people than ever.
0: Oh, absolutely. I mean, the fact that it's on a Saturday, which is even more gooder, and, you know, they're doing it, you know, starting Friday night, obviously, out there at Skyview with live music and all that. But then, yeah, Boomfest is Saturday night.
1: Right.
0: Sammy Kershaw. I mean, queen of my double wide flagpole. I mean, it's
1: that'll
0: be
1: the
0: a ton
1: that'll
0: of
1: be
0: fun.
1: The song everybody waits for.
0: Yes, exactly. Oh, yeah.
1: But if you want to start out downtown in the morning, the race is a great way to start. I've heard that the coffee shops will be open in the morning. If you want to come down, grab a coffee, and cheer on the participants. If you want to register, I think you go to the city's website to still register for that event.
0: Yep, and you can also go to the calendar at 94rock.fm. We got some
1: perfect
0: info too.
1: And then absolutely make sure you attend the farmers market, because that's going to be well staffed with great booths, and they're going to be right there to scoop you up after you're done with the run. That's going to last through noon. Of course, the farmer's market runs through noon. And then you can also plan your calendar for future events like Sizzling Santa Days.
0: Oh, yes. Like Christmas in July.
1: It's our favorite thing to do. This has turned into the maybe 4th annual event. We get Santa in board shorts at the park. So you can attend on July 17th and 18th. If you come down to Sizzling Santa Days, you're going to find a Santa in the park in board shorts. And he's going to be passing out popsicles, I've heard. So this is an addition to the farmer's market. It makes the day fantastic. That would be on Saturday the 18th.
0: And are those popsicles coming straight from the North Pole?
1: They so probably are.
0: Nice and cold.
1: And they're magical popsicles,
0: yes,
1: too.
0: Yeah, and good call on the board shorts. Because if he was in full Santa Regalia, he might spontaneously combust. Because this is July 17th.
1: Well, yeah, and the 18th. The 18th will be the Saturday event.
0: Right,
1: so
0: right.
1: Santa will be
0: it's
1: there
0: a whole
1: Saturday.
0: Weekend there.
1: It is. And on Saturday, Friday the 17th at Magnolia's, and many retailers were doing street sidewalk sales. So
0: yes,
1: we have an opportunity to participate either Friday or Saturday. You're going to find great bargains on the sidewalk. Most of the people will probably do Saturday. Some will do Friday. That event will be in combination with the farmer's market and with Santa. So it's a great family activity to bring your kids down, because they're really going to enjoy the Santa event while you're shopping. So it's good for everybody.
0: Yes, 17th and 18th, although Santa will be there on the 18th with his board shorts and his popsicles there and all kinds of fun. By the way, have we mentioned how awesome downtown looks lately?
1: You know, they've been working so hard on the landscaping. Oh. The flowers are looking fantastic. Everything's growing in. And I believe that there's new people joining us downtown, too. So watch for that exciting news.
0: Ooh,
1: soon.
0: As in new businesses?
1: Of course. There's always something new happening downtown.
0: Yes. It's like the Mall of America. You know, you walk around, and by the time you get through downtown, another business is open. It's great.
1: For sure. And we love the support that the community brings to the downtown when we offer concerts. So we will have a concert on the 17th that evening. Troy, who is the concert?
2: On the 17th, we've got Evan Carter, who will open up, and then Flannel making their return from Rapid City, South Dakota. Huge crowd last year. excited to have them back this year.
3: They grunge it up a little.
2: They do. Anything from Britney Spears to Backstreet Boys to everything in between. It's great.
3: Because when I think grunge, I think Backstreet Boys. I guess
2: right.
3: When I heard the name Flannel, I assumed some Nirvana. But, I mean, basically 90s music, pop, rock, they got it all.
2: They've got it all.
3: Okay, excellent.
1: Very fun. Hey, there's one more thing happening
3: yes.
1: on Saturday the 18th. We have done something 1 year before that was such a success, we're going to do it again. And to make it happen this year, our new downtown director, Carrie Middlestadt's here. She has brought in so many prizes for this fun event, and I can't wait for it to happen. It's the best family-friendly event of the year. It is
4: the Whitewater Waddle.
3: Ooh.
1: Say that three times fast.
3: I can't even say it one time slow.
1: Okay, yes. Did anybody hear about this last year?
3: Whitewater Waddle, as in duck races, right?
4: Duck races.
3: They
4: are going to start at the Geary Bridge, and the race is going to officially kick off at 11 a.m. No need to be present to win the prize. We will contact the winners.
2: But you want to be there to watch.
4: But yes, you want to cheer on your duck.
3: And that's happening on the 18th?
4: That's the 18th at 11.
1: So gather at the park. And last year, it was a whole parade of people covering the park from top to bottom. You could either start up towards the Geary Bridge and follow the ducks down the water. These are rubber ducks, guys, just to clarify. The ducks are going to float down the river. If you are parked at any point between the Geary Bridge and the other pedestrian bridge, you're going to see them coming or going. And it's just hilarious to watch them. They're all numbered. So when you buy a duck, you're going to be watching your duck, if you're lucky. It's a big pack of ducks, though. And if you win a prize, these prizes are insane. Carrie has gathered some amazing things from the downtown businesses.
3: I'm just impressed you said big pack of ducks quickly without saying something that violated an FCC ordinance there. And thank you for also clarifying the rubber ducks. It's not BYOD, people are showing up with a little mallard under their arm there.
1: No, we don't want to be feeding anybody.
3: But yes, tell us more, Carrie.
4: So you can either adopt a duck for a single for $5, or we are offering a quack pack, which would be 6 ducks for $25.
3: Quack pack. I love it.
4: Yes.
3: Yes. It's punny and it rhymes. So there you go.
1: So if you adopt a duck, you're going to be benefiting the downtown in that we are going to be able to, with the funds, do more future events for families. And we're just trying to build them. Now that we have Carrie on board to help direct activities downtown, it will go more smoothly and we'll have more direction. But we'd love to be able to have you participate in the duck race because it's fun to watch the ducks float, but it's also a great investment in our downtown for the whole community.
3: And we've seen what happens when people invest in downtown. I mean, especially those of us who have lived here a long time, remember what it was. Say, you know,
1: things are changing.
3: Not even 15, 20 years ago, it's almost unrecognizable, but in a great way. Not like what happened to like Madonna's face. You know, it's like the opposite. It's like the opposite.
1: It's the opposite.
3: It's like 10 times more beautiful.
1: It's positive. And change is always challenging for people, but I have to tell you that the downtown over the last 10 years has been making amazing progress in becoming a more family-friendly environment, more places to shop, and it's bringing people from all over our state and out of state, too.
3: Yeah, well, my son just moved up here. He's going to college, and the first thing, everybody's like, can we go downtown? Can we go downtown? Because that's where it's happening.
1: That's where it's happening.
3: That's where it's all happening.
1: I love to hear that.
3: Yes, and it's all happening this weekend with the Run White and Blue, with the Odd Fellows Parade, Farmers Market, and then you got Sizzlin' Santa Days the weekend of the 17th.
1: And one last thing.
3: Yes.
1: All these amazing downtown businesses have worked hard to come together, and we made a downtown discount card.
3: Ooh.
1: Carrie has several people on this card. Give a couple examples. If you buy a $10 card, you're all familiar with the cards the schools sell.
3: This is
1: a card specifically for downtown businesses. There's some awesome opportunities that'll pay for your card in one stop.
4: The card is called the Perks Pass. And
3: do you come up with all these names? Because these are awesome. Like the Quack Pack, the Perks Pass. I mean, you know, there's alliteration, there's rhyming.
1: There's a group of people working on things like this together, and that's why it's so good. Yes.
3: Yeah, the round-the-clock team of people just cooking up these ideas. Love them.
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3: And it pays for itself.
1: There you go. It's also valid through July of 2027.
3: Oh, wow. So you get a whole year.
1: You do. Just keep it in your wallet and remember the deals.
3: Definitely will use it. All right. Well, we'll see you this weekend and then later in the month for Sizzlin' Santa Days and the Whitewater Waddle and all the fun that's happening downtown Norfolk. It's all happening, kids, with 94 Rock.
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1: Time for 94 Rock News. Let's get the latest from the NCN Newsroom. A pretrial hearing was held Wednesday for a Wayne County man accused of killing his father. Defense attorneys for Carl Ruskamp made no objections as Judge Michael Long granted several routine motions from state prosecutors, including amending information and adding additional witnesses. Court documents say that prosecutors are considering whether to ban testimony regarding the defendant's past mental incompetence and insanity, with Long passing the motion. Ruskamp is charged with first-degree murder and weapons offenses in connection with the 2022 shooting death of his father, 65-year-old Gerald Ruskamp. The jury trial is set to begin later this month. The city of Norfolk is aware that three outdoor warning sirens replaced last month are currently not functioning properly. The affected sirens are in southeast Norfolk at 1st and Northwestern Avenue, on Center Drive behind the Sunset Plaza Mall, and on Prospect Avenue near the Faith Health East Campus. As part of the repair process, residents may hear the affected sirens sounding intermittently today while technicians test the system. These activations are part of the repair efforts and do not indicate an emergency. Beginning this Monday, Paswalk Avenue in Norfolk will be closed between 6th and 7th Streets to allow for railroad track and street repairs. The closure is expected to last approximately 10 days or until construction is complete and new concrete has fully cured. Motorists are encouraged to use alternate routes. The city appreciates the public's patience and cooperation as these necessary repairs are completed. For questions regarding the project, please contact the Norfolk Street Division. That's your latest in news. For more, visit newschannelnebraska.com.
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1: 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Scattered thunderstorms throughout the day. High of 85 this afternoon, low of 64 tonight. But a Fabu Friday, sunny and 88 tomorrow. Right now, 78.
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This is Lita Ford, and you're listening to the guy who can literally kiss you deadly. Mookie in the Morning on 94 Rock. So take some penicillin.

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1: Don't you enter, you can never get out of here. 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
2: Jim Carrey is expected to star in a sequel to How the Grinch Stole Christmas. In other words, Jim Carrey is broke. Lizzo says it was soul-crushing that her latest album sold poorly. You'll get used to it, responded Vanilla Ice. Taylor Swift gets married tomorrow at Madison Square Garden. So for once, it'll actually make sense for her to constantly be on camera in a sports arena.

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1: Randy Bachman of BTO on You Ain't Seen Nothing Yet.
2: We had a brother, Gary, who used to manage us, and he stuttered and stammered all his life. And I figured, well, this song is not going to be on the album, so I'll just sing it like Gary, and I'll send it to him, and he'll have his own tape of us, his brothers, doing this song where I'm singing like he talks, and no one else in the world will have it. But what I think people heard in that song was some carefree rock and roll and some fun. I mean, it was just a total spontaneous goofing around.

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2: Coming up on another theme weekend, T-Man, the Spirit of 76 kicks off Friday night in honor of our, I don't even know what the official name is for the Moscow Kuska sesquicentennial, whatever it is, the 250th birthday of America there. And 1976, what a great year for music. You can only save three of these 1976 albums. The rest are gone forever. Heart, Dreamboat, Annie, AC/DC, High Voltage, Tom Petty's debut, Kiss, Rock and Roll Over, Kansas, Left Overture, Boston's debut, Aerosmith Rocks, Eagles, Hotel California, Rush 2112, and so many more. Wow. What a year. You can only save three. The rest are gone forever.
3: The GOAT of all of these has to be Boston.
2: Yes.
3: One of the greatest debuts of all time. That thing's good from...
2: Yeah, it's like the only album I think we play where we play every track off the album. Every song on there was a hit. Unbelievable.
3: Yeah. Hotel California's got to be up there, too. Another banger, front to back. Love it, the whole thing. Life in a Fast Lane, probably one of my favorite Eagles tracks.
2: New Kid in Town. Yeah, Victim of Love.
3: I think I'm going to go with that AC/DC album. That's the one with Dirty Deeds Done Dirt Cheap, and man, just so many on
2: the title track. Oh, yes.
3: Yes.
2: For me, I'll go with, since you took two or three of my favorites there, Tom Petty's debut, again, you know, Breakdown, American Girl, what a hit, out of the box. Give me Rush 2112. That was the album that introduced me to progressive rock when I first found out that songs didn't have to be quick, tight, 3.5 minute ditties. You could have an entire album side be one song. That was a mind-blowing album that blew my mind all over my face.
3: That album kind of launched their careers, too.
2: Yeah, into the stratosphere, took them to the next level. And give me Kiss, Rock and Roll Over, another banger, and also Destroyer came out that same year. So take either one of those, because that had Detroit Rock City, Beth, and so many more. Let us know on Facebook as we approach our Spirit of 76 weekend. You can only save three 1976 albums. The rest are gone forever.
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4: I'm pleased to be joined today on Faith Health Inside Look by Dr. Justin Oltman with Faith Health, Ear, Nose, and Throat. And today we're talking about thyroid surgery. So what is life after the removal of the thyroid?
5: Yeah, so for most patients, it's very normal afterwards. The one big change that most patients need is, every patient actually, if we take out the whole thyroid gland, is taking a thyroid hormone pill for the rest of their life just to replace that hormone that they aren't getting any longer.
4: So that sounds pretty simple.
5: Yeah.
4: Yeah.
5: Yeah, it's a common surgery that we do. As with all surgeries, there's risks to it.
4: Yeah.
5: But for the vast majority of patients, it's uncomplicated, and they can go about their normal daily lives afterwards.
4: Well, that's great information for our viewers, and I'm sure lowers the worry level a little bit, too. So thank you very much.
5: Absolutely. Happy to be here.
4: All right. And that's Faith Health Inside Look.
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2: 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Congratulations to Wayne coach and athletic director Rocky Rule, who received the NHSACA Kerry McDonald Award for his service and leadership at the local, state, and national levels in education-based athletics. Rule has also served as president of the NHSACA and the Nebraska Coaches Association. In Area Legion baseball scores this week, Equity Bank Post 55 out of Pender got big wins over Stanton 10-2 and over Lakeview Bank of the Valley 19-7. The Hardington Security Bank Buzzards blanked Plainview 7-0 and the Bull Snakes out of Wakefield Post 81 8-0. Wayne Rolling Hills Supply got shutout wins over Crofton 3-0 and Plainview 3-0. West Point Junior Bombers victorious over Hooper Scribner 12-5 and the West Point Senior Bombers blank Arlington 8-0. The Creighton Bloomfield Wassa Juniors hammer O'Neill 12-2 while falling to the Senior O'Neill Irish 3-1. And a pair of victories for Albion Cornerstone Bank. The juniors take care of the Tri-County Titans 18-3 while the seniors were victorious over Tri-County 10-2.
12: Tillman!
2: That's John Strong on Fox. Good news and bad news for Team USA in the World Cup. The Americans advanced to the round of 16 over Bosnia-Herzegovina 2-0 on Wednesday. The bad news, they will not have star player Folarin Balogun, who was ejected on a red card and will miss Monday's match versus Belgium. That's your latest in sports. For more, visit newschannelnebraska.com.
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5: 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Thunderstormy Thursday, scattered boomers throughout the day, high of 85, low of 64 tonight, but a fantastic Friday, sunny at 88 tomorrow. 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

0: The crew out of the Carhartt Lumber, Harry Chest, and that 94 Rock Block brought to you by Pierce Lockers, home of the Roggy Dogs. 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
5: I'm pleased to be joined today on Faith Health Inside Look by Dr. Justin Oltman with Faith Health Ear, Nose, and Throat. And today we're talking about thyroid surgery. So what is life after the removal of the thyroid?
6: Yeah, so for most patients, it's very normal afterwards. The one big change that most patients need is, every patient actually, if we take out the whole thyroid gland, is taking a thyroid hormone pill for the rest of their life, just to replace that hormone that they aren't getting any longer.
5: So that sounds pretty simple.
6: Yeah.
5: Yeah.
6: Yeah, it's a common surgery that we do. As with all surgeries, there's risks to it.
5: Yeah.
6: But for the vast majority of patients, it's uncomplicated, and they can go about their normal daily lives afterwards.
5: Well, that's great information for our viewers, and I'm sure lowers the worry level a little bit too. So thank you very much.
6: Absolutely. Happy to be here.
5: All right. And that's Faith Health Inside Look.

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2: 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Keyword wet, scattered thunderstorms throughout today. A high of 85, low of 64 tonight. Sunny and 88 for tomorrow. 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

0: DDC on your 94 Rock. 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
2: 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Scattered thunderstorms throughout the day. High of 85, low of 64 tonight, but a Fabu Friday tomorrow. Sunny and 88 to round out the work week. Right now, 81. 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
0: 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Shop in comfort in their indoor showroom. A Norfolk man is in jail after being accused of threatening to kill people at a local park. 29-year-old Justin Peltier was arrested late Tuesday. Norfolk police say they were called after a group of young people say Peltier threatened to kill them with a knife while they were playing basketball. The victims told police that Peltier threatened to chop them up and went to retrieve a weapon from his bag when the victims fled and called authorities. Police say they recovered a knife with a 4-inch serrated blade near Peltier's bag. He was arrested on terroristic threat charges and housed in the Madison County Jail. A pretrial hearing was held Wednesday for a Wayne County man accused of killing his father. Defense attorneys for Carl Ruskamp made no objections as Judge Michael Long granted several routine motions from state prosecutors, including amending information and adding additional witnesses. Court documents say the prosecutors are considering whether to ban testimony regarding the defendant's past mental incompetence and insanity, with Long passing the motion. Ruskamp is charged with first-degree murder and weapons offenses in connection with the 2022 shooting death of his father, 65-year-old Gerald Ruskamp. The jury trial is set to begin later this month. The city of Norfolk is aware that three outdoor warning sirens replaced last month are currently not functioning properly. The affected sirens are in southeast Norfolk at 1st and Northwestern Avenue, on Center Drive behind the Sunset Plaza Mall, and on Prospect Avenue near the Faith Health East Campus. As part of the repair process, residents may hear the affected sirens sounding intermittently today while technicians test the system. These activations are part of the repair efforts and do not indicate an emergency. Beginning this Monday, Paswalk Avenue in Norfolk will be closed between 6th and 7th Streets to allow for railroad track and street repairs. The closure is expected to last approximately 10 days or until construction is complete and new concrete has fully cured. Motorists are encouraged to use alternate routes. The city appreciates the public's patience and cooperation as these necessary repairs are completed. For questions regarding the project, please contact the Norfolk Street Division. That's your latest in news. For more, visit newschannelnebraska.com.
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1: I'm pleased to be joined today on Faith Health Inside Look by Dr. Justin Oltman with Faith Health Ear, Nose, and Throat. And today we're talking about thyroid surgery. So what is life after the removal of the thyroid?
2: Yeah, so for most patients, it's very normal afterwards. The one big change that most patients need is, if we take out the whole thyroid gland, is taking a thyroid hormone pill for the rest of their life just to replace that hormone that they aren't getting any longer.
1: So that sounds pretty simple.
2: Yeah.
1: Yeah.
2: Yeah, it's a common surgery that we do. As with all surgeries, there's risks to it.
1: Yeah.
2: But for the vast majority of patients, it's uncomplicated, and they can go about their normal daily lives afterwards.
1: Well, that's great information for our viewers, and I'm sure lowers the worry level a little bit too, so thank you very much.
2: Absolutely. Happy to be here.
1: All right. And that's Faith Health Inside Look.

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3: 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Highs near 88 today. We do have a chance of some scattered showers and thunderstorms both this afternoon and tonight. Overnight lows will dip down to 68 tomorrow. Hotter than it is today. Going to hit 95 tomorrow. Slight storm chance possible as well in the afternoon. Friday night looks wet. Showers likely and a thunderstorm possible before rain chances are 70%. For the evening, then Independence Day, mostly sunny, highs near 88. News and weather anytime online at 94rock.fm.
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0: Carhartt Lumber Harry Chess song with R-O-C-K-U. 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
10: 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A scattered shower or thunderstorm chance remains this afternoon and tonight. Highs will top out around 88. Lows tonight fall to 68. Tomorrow, warmer, mostly sunny, highs near the mid-90s. And another chance for scattered showers and thunderstorms tomorrow afternoon. 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

Gonna hear the Eagles this weekend. Their iconic Hotel California album came out in 1976, and that's the year we're highlighting all weekend long. 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
10: Everything about Democrat Dan Osborne is fake.
11: Osborne says he's independent, but he's endorsed by the Democrat machine. Osborne admitted he'd give Democrats control of the Senate.
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11: Taking thousands out of our pockets. 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
10: Dan Osborne claims he's for the working man, but Osborne and his wife paid themselves hundreds of thousands of dollars through shady Wyoming companies they control, skirting election laws.
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2: I'm pleased to be joined today on Faith Health Inside Look by Dr. Justin Oltman with Faith Health Ear, Nose, and Throat. And today we're talking about thyroid surgery. So what is life after the removal of the thyroid?
3: Yeah, so for most patients, it's very normal afterwards. The one big change that most patients need is, every patient actually, if we take out the whole thyroid gland, is taking a thyroid hormone pill for the rest of their life, just to replace that hormone that they aren't getting any longer.
2: So that sounds pretty simple.
3: Yeah.
2: Yeah.
3: Yeah, it's a common surgery that we do. As with all surgeries, there's risks to it.
2: Yeah.
3: But for the vast majority of patients, it's uncomplicated, and they can go about their normal daily lives afterwards.
2: Well, that's great information for our viewers, and I'm sure lowers the worry level a little bit too. So thank you very much.
3: Absolutely. Happy to be here.
2: All right. And that's Faith Health Inside Look.
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4: 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Well, tonight, a slight chance for a scattered shower and thunderstorm. Then, as we move closer to midnight, a 60% chance of rain. Overnight lows dip down to 68. Tomorrow, hotter. Highs in the mid-90s. Slight storm chance tomorrow afternoon. Tomorrow night looks like the wettest day of the forecast. 70% chance of showers and thunderstorms for your Friday night. Then Independence Day looks mostly sunny, highs near 88. News and weather anytime online at 94rock.fm.
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Mookie in the Morning always has some great guests to his morning show. Next week, Dave Mustaine of Megadeth, Joseph Williams of Toto, Mickey from the Monkees, Will Turpin from Collective Soul, and Dave Porter from Sam and Dave. 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

start of July is always my favorite time of year, not because of the celebration of independence, the fireworks, or the backyard barbecues. I just have this insane obsession for circus tents, and my bucket is full. Huey Lewis and the News, it's 94 Rock.

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0: Metallica there, 94 Rock hits that rock block. 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
18: 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Well, tonight, a 60% chance of scattered showers and thunderstorms. Overnight lows will fall to 68. Tomorrow looks warmer than today. Highs in the mid-90s. Another slight chance of an afternoon thunderstorm. Friday night looks like the wettest part of the forecast. 70% chance of rain. Maybe some heavy rainfall involved tomorrow night. Then Independence Day, mostly sunny, highs near 88. 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
2: Direct cattle business Friday was mostly a 255 live and 403 dressed. Butcher hogs were steady. I'm John Perkins with a Brownfield market update. 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Soybeans and corn consolidated out of the long holiday weekend. August beans were up 3 at 11.36 and a quarter. September was a half higher at 11.36. September corn is a quarter higher at 4.23. December was down 3 quarters at 4.41 and a half. Cattle were pressured by the cash and wholesale business during the session. August live was down 260 at 239.22, and October was 242 lower at 234.30. August feeders were down 352 at 360.62. And hogs were mixed, adjusting spreads, with August lean up $1.70 at 98.75. And the October hog contract 52 cents higher at 82.02. John Perkins, Brownfield.
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0: That's your 94 Rock Carhartt Lumber Harry Chess song. Warrants down, boys. Wrapping up that 94 Rock Block that was brought to you by Runza. Have you tried that Dr. Pepper shake yet at Runza? Creamy, cool. Somehow it tastes like cruising around with the windows down and zero responsibilities. Runza, they make it all better. Your weather and Stevie Nicks are next on 94 Rock.
1: We got some nasty weather heading our way. 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
4: Destructive winds is just deadly.
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9: I'm pleased to be joined today on Faith Health Inside Look by Dr. Justin Oltman with Faith Health Ear, Nose, and Throat. And today we're talking about thyroid surgery. So what is life after the removal of the thyroid?
10: Yeah, so for most patients, it's very normal afterwards. The one big change that most patients need is, every patient actually, if we take out the whole thyroid gland, is taking a thyroid hormone pill for the rest of their life, just to replace that hormone that they aren't getting any longer.
9: So that sounds pretty simple.
10: Yeah.
9: Yeah.
10: Yeah, it's a common surgery that we do. As with all surgeries, there's risks to it.
9: Yeah.
10: But for the vast majority of patients, it's uncomplicated, and they can go about their normal daily lives afterwards.
9: Well, that's great information for our viewers, and I'm sure lowers the worry level a little bit too, so thank you very much.
10: Absolutely. Happy to be here.
9: All right. And that's Faith Health Inside Look.
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0: 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Tonight, 60% chance of scattered showers and thunderstorms. Overnight lows will fall to 68. Tomorrow, mostly sunny, highs near the mid-90s. Another slight chance for a rain shower in the afternoon. Friday night looks like the wettest day of the forecast. Rain chances at 70%, maybe a thunderstorm mixed in there as well Friday night. Then Independence Day, mostly sunny, highs near 88. Back into the music with the Pierce Lockers, 94 Rock Block.
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0: people hear those guitars. 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

The Allman Brothers Band, 94 Rock. By the way, Willie Nelson does a great version of that song as well. That wraps up that 94 Rock block that was brought to you this time around by Pierce Lockers, home of the Roggy Dog. Swing in. See what Trent has in the case. Meat sticks, ground beef, fresh ground beef, cuts of meat. Don't leave without those American-made Roggy Dogs, the only way to celebrate America. 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
5: Thank you very much. A Norfolk man is in jail after being accused of threatening to kill people at a local park. 29-year-old Justin Peltier was arrested late Tuesday. Norfolk police say they were called after a group of young people say Peltier threatened to kill them with a knife while they were playing basketball. The victims told police that Peltier threatened to chop them up and went to retrieve a weapon from his bag when the victims fled and called authorities. Police say they recovered a knife with a 4-inch serrated blade near Peltier's bag. He was arrested on terroristic threat charges and housed in the Madison County Jail. A pretrial hearing was held Wednesday for a Wayne County man accused of killing his father. Defense attorneys for Carl Ruskamp made no objections as Judge Michael Long granted several routine motions from state prosecutors, including amending information and adding additional witnesses. Court documents say the prosecutors are considering whether to ban testimony regarding the defendant's past mental incompetence and insanity, with Long passing the motion. Ruskamp is charged with first-degree murder and weapons offenses in connection with the 2022 shooting death of his father, 65-year-old Gerald Ruskamp. The jury trial is set to begin later this month. The city of Norfolk is aware that three outdoor warning sirens replaced last month are currently not functioning properly. The affected sirens are in southeast Norfolk at 1st and Northwestern Avenue, on Center Drive behind the Sunset Plaza Mall, and on Prospect Avenue near the Faith Health East Campus. As part of the repair process, residents may hear the affected sirens sounding intermittently today while technicians test the system. These activations are part of the repair efforts and do not indicate an emergency. Beginning this Monday, Paswalk Avenue in Norfolk will be closed between 6th and 7th Streets to allow for railroad track and street repairs. The closure is expected to last approximately 10 days or until construction is complete and new concrete has fully cured. Motorists are encouraged to use alternate routes. The city appreciates the public's patience and cooperation as these necessary repairs are completed. For questions regarding the project, please contact the Norfolk Street Division. That's your latest in news. For more, visit newschannelnebraska.com.
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0: Oh, Lucy, you got some splaining to do. 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

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We'll get you through it, courtesy of Divots with Van Halen now on 94 Rock.

0: The Foo Fighters, your 94 Rock Overdrive at 5, brought to you by Divots of Norfolk. It's Thirsty Thursday. Swing into the tap room tonight and enjoy a nice cold Divots beer or one of their other fine beverages with a fresh off the grill burger or brat. You can also have both if you prefer. Man, are they good. Stop in. 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
0: 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Tonight, scattered showers and thunderstorms possible. A 60% chance of rain. Lows fall to 68 tomorrow. Going to be warmer than today. Highs are going to top out around 95. Maybe a thunderstorm chance as well in the afternoon. However, thunderstorms are likely for Friday night. 70% chance of rain, maybe some heavy rainfall mixed in as well. Your 4th of July, sunny skies, highs near 88, maybe a afternoon thunderstorm chance. News and weather anytime online at 94rock.fm.
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Your 94 Rock Overdrive at 5, brought to you by Divots in Norfolk. I don't know about you, but I can't hear this song without thinking about Patrick Swayze and that Saturday Night Live sketch with Chris Farley. It's Loverboy on 94 Rock.

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